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1: Bright sunshine today with a high of 68. Lows level off around 47 tonight. Clear skies. Ample sunshine expected tomorrow. Highs level off around 68. Temps near average. Friday and Saturday with highs in the upper 60s. 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I'm meteorologist Derek Height. Right now, it's 52 degrees.

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0: Hi, I'm Tom Calderon. This is Buffalo Toronto Public Media's The Bridge, and this is Just Can't Get Enough. We look back at the rock of the 80s. We got lots of music, including music from Flock of Seagulls today, The Go-Go's. We're going to hear The Clash, Lords of the New Church, Duran Duran, as we focus on 1982. Let's kick it off right now with Bow Wow Wow and I Want Candy.

Haircut 100 coming back to tour. The response has been really good. A friend of mine saw them in London and said it was absolutely fantastic. His voice is great. Nick Hayward, voice is great. The songs are great. He's having fun. Just so glad they're back touring again and getting that confidence back. And before that, we heard Bow Wow Wow and I Want Candy. My name is Tom Calderone. This is Just Can't Get Enough, and this is The Clash.

0: This is Jacob Gray, strong safety for Southwestern Frewsburg. Don't miss Friday Night Lights this week when we take on Newfane.
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2: 68 today under sunny skies. Lows level out around 47. Tonight, clear skies. Ample sunshine expected. Tomorrow, daytime highs approaching 68. Clouds on the increase Friday into Saturday with highs in the upper 60s. 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I'm meteorologist Laura Lockwood. Right now, 54.

That's A Flock of Seagulls from June of 82 and Telecommunication. And before that, we heard The Clash, Should I Stay or Should I Go? My name is Tom Calderone. This is Just Can't Get Enough on Buffalo Toronto Public Media's The Bridge. We look back at the rock of the 80s. And you can't play this band without thinking of the rock of the 80s. Here's the Go-Go's in Vacation.

Stiv Bader's and Lords of the New Church, Open Your Eyes, and before that, the Go-Go's Vacation. This is Just Can't Get Enough. We look back at the rock of the 80s every week at this same time. Thank you so much for joining us, and if you want to hear anything, hit us up on social media, and we'll be more than happy to play it for you, or is there maybe even a deep track that we have forgotten about or haven't played in a while, please let us know. We would love to help you out with that. This band is called Translator from July of 82, and this is called Everywhere That I'm Not. On the Bridge, Just Can't Get Enough.

That's Talk Talk from 1982 of August, and Talk Talk, and before that, Translator and Everywhere Where I'm Not. This is Rock of the 80s on Buffalo, Toronto Public Media, The Bridge. My name is Tom Calderon. We're looking back at the Rock of the 80s every week at the same time. Here's a hit. I know it's a big one. I know, please, for the cool kids of the show, I know you're going to roll your eyes. We got to play it anyway. September of 82, Dexy's Midnight Runners and Come On, Eileen.

That band is called The Flirts, and the name of the song is Jukebox, or Don't Put Another Dime in the Jukebox, from September of 82. That was a big song back in the college radio days, of course. One hit wonder from them, but what a cool song. And before that, we heard Come On Eileen and Dexy's Midnight Runners. This is The Bridge. This is Just Can't Get Enough. And if you get a chance, for those that have access to BBC Two, there's a great series called Arena. And they just did a documentary with Chrissy Hynde of the Pretenders, the band we're going to play next. It's just so cool. It's her in Ohio, in New York City, and in London, just playing with a band at some pub. It's a really cool documentary. It's called Arena, and that particular episode is about Chrissy Hynde. So we're going to play the Pretenders right now based on the influence of that particular documentary that I saw. It's just so great. This is Back on the Chain Gang from October of 82.

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0: That is Missing Persons and Walking in L.A., and before that were The Pretenders and Back on the Chain Gang. When we were at Sonic Boom in Toronto, the record store that just was so pleasant to deal with and just so happy to be with them in Toronto, I went to the used vinyl section. I'm just kind of flipping through, and this record came up with such a cool, innocent cover, innocent kids, but with a really cool, edgy song. 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
1: This generation rules the nation with version.

That is Musical Youth and Pass the Dutchie from November of 82. And here's Devo. We love them. Thank you, AKG, for bringing them. We were so happy to be part of that. Here's That's Good from Devo. On the Bridge, Just Can't Get Enough.

0: This is Jake Morello, slot-back linebacker for Newfane High School. Catch me on Friday Night Lights this week when we take on Southwestern Frewsburg.
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2: Bright sunshine today with a high of 68. Lows level off around 47 tonight. Clear skies. Ample sunshine expected tomorrow. Highs level off around 68. Temps near average. Friday and Saturday with highs in the upper 60s. 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I'm meteorologist Derek Height. Right now, it's 52 degrees.

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0: Ivor Hamilton here, former CFNY personality and host of The Teardown on The Bridge. 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
1: 68 today under sunny skies. Lows level out for around 47 tonight. Clear skies. Ample sunshine expected tomorrow. Daytime highs approaching 68. Clouds on the increase Friday into Saturday with highs in the upper 60s. 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I'm meteorologist Laura Lockwood. Right now, 54.

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2: 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A little bit of this. And we definitely have this. 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

If you're in Buffalo, New York, make sure you go to the History Museum and see the installation from this band. It is absolutely fantastic. You just get lost in it. It's Goo Goo Dolls and new music from them. This is called Ocean.

And so am I. You better give me something so I don't die.

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1: Serena Joy is the name of the song. Olivia Rodrigo is the artist, and we just love her, especially her song she did with Robert Smith. 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
1: We're The Bridge. We got a little bit of this. A little bit of this. And we definitely have this. We're Buffalo, Toronto, Public Media, The Bridge.
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1: 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We got a little bit of this. A little bit of this. And we definitely have this. 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

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They're spelled D-I-I-V. 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
1: We're The Bridge. We got a little bit of this. A little bit of this. I'm going away to the country. Don't wander off too far. And we definitely have this. 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

Never get tired of these guys. They're just so awesome, reinventing themselves all the time, but just always that little tongue-in-cheek and a little bit of a little tilted head to their music. We love them. They might be giants. This is called Get Down.

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He is a gun and he is a blade. 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He is my credit card.

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1: 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At Roswell Park, treatments used today exist because research moved forward before the answers were clear. When data leads, evidence shows what works. Progress isn't a miracle, it's momentum. And momentum depends on continued research. Roswell Park Research delivers. Because you matter, research matters.
2: 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We got a little bit of this. Bit of this. I'm going away to the country, don't wander off too far. And we definitely have this. We're Buffalo, Toronto, Public Media, The Bridge.

take my hand and come with me, because you look so fine that I really want to make you mine. I say you look so fine that I really want to make you mine. 4, 5, 6, come on and get your kicks. Now you don't need

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I again, and the soul that I send is taking steps to reach your heart. 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We can ascend till we reach daylight heaven, and in a spin we'll hit the top 10. Then we could meet Mr. Stucky and Pops, Brother Lucky will preach, let the wedding begin. Shot by an arrow of Cupid through a string of a G-clef, my dear, I claim your death. And if you could hear me, by golly G, true goy is ready for what you possess. We could live in my plug to home, and on Mars where we could be all alone, and we make a song for two, picture perfect things.

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1: The 11th annual Section 6 Hall of Fame dinner will be held on December 3rd at the Columns in Elma. 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

the greens while the cat's pickings. 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I'll mash you up, yes I know.

Brand new music from Dive. They're spelled D-I-I-V. 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

That was Happiness by The Heavy Heavy. Good afternoon. Happy Thursday. It's another beautiful day here at Buffalo Toronto Public Media. And this is Kiana, your afternoon host, every weekday from 1 to 5 p.m. Let's get the day going with a new song by Death Cab for Cutie called Marianne.

That was The Head and the Heart with All We Ever Knew. I had the opportunity to sit down with Tyler from The Head and the Heart at Borderland Festival this year. We talked about the band's 15th anniversary tour, Rivers and Roads, and a whole lot more. So keep an eye out for the full interview. That's going to be up soon on our YouTube at Buffalo Toronto Public Media. Playing now for you, I've got Pop Song 89 by R.E.M.

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That was Good Times, End Times, a new song by Goose off their Big Modern album that came out earlier this summer. At Borderland Festival this year, we got to sit down with Monrovia. He just released his debut album, Bloodline. And up now, I've got a new protest folk song about joy and resistance called Heavy Foot.

That was Save It For Later by English Beat. My name is Kiana, your afternoon host here on BTPM, The Bridge. Cage the Elephant is back and working on their seventh studio album. They're going to be headlining the 2026 NFL Munich halftime show this November between the Patriots and the Lions. And playing now, I've got their brand new single called Speeches in Tennessee.

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1: Everything is going to the beat. And everything is going to the beat. And everything is going to the beat.

That was Sleepyhead by Passion Pit. I'm kind of feeling like the opposite of a sleepyhead today. I am full of energy. I just finished a nice large iced coffee from Tim Hortons, and I was looking at the cup that it came in today, and there's a picture of Josh Allen and Christian Bedford on them. And it just kind of got me wondering what it must be like to be Josh Allen and have my face plastered on everything. There's that building downtown with a huge banner of him. There's endless merchandise. There's yard signs. He's in commercials. And if I'm being completely honest, the star on top of my Christmas tree every year is not a star. It's a cutout of him hurtling through the air. That was my stepdad's doing. I didn't buy that, but I do love it. I bet it's just like a very strange experience to see yourself everywhere in the city. Everywhere, honestly. But I bet it's also really fun. And I think I would love it. If I was in that position, I would love it. I would be a great famous person. And I've always said that. Maybe that's a little bit self-centered, but so be it. Coming on now for you, this is My Morning Jacket with Time Weighted.

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That was Eucalyptus by The National. Good afternoon. Happy Thursday. This is Kiana, your afternoon host here on BTPM The Bridge. The weekend is quickly approaching, and there's a lot of fun stuff going on this weekend. There's the Holiday Market at Front Park, Oktoberfest in the Mohawk District, and a Monster Mash at the Buffalo Museum of Science to check out. Tomorrow is actually my dad's birthday, so we are celebrating him this weekend at a few wineries in the Southern Tier. So be sure to say happy birthday to my dad, Tom, tomorrow. And I'm playing now for you. This is a new song by Alabama Shakes called I Feel Hope Coming.

That was Vampire Weekend here on BTPM, The Bridge. Danielle Ponder is releasing her sophomore album, Everything Has Changed, tomorrow. Before she pursued music, she was actually working as a public defender in Monroe County and was born and raised in Rochester, New York, which means I'm sure she's had her fair share of garbage plates in her life. Up now, I've got her new single called Sun and Moon.

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love that song. That was Wristwatch by MJ Lenderman. I love MJ Lenderman, but I have to give credit to my boyfriend, I hate to do it, because he introduced me to him a few years ago when he was performing at Babeville. I had never heard of any of his music, but now he might be one of my favorite artists. And Wristwatch is especially fun because he talks about his beach house in Buffalo. When I first heard Beach House in Buffalo, I was a bit confused because, realistically, who is buying a beach house in Buffalo? It's snowing half the year here. But I've changed my mind on that because the Great Lakes are so cool. I took for granted how massive and impressive the Great Lakes really are and how having Lake Erie right in our backyards is so awesome. That is so much fresh water right there. Enough with my rant. Playing now for you, I've got The Vines with Get Free.

Charmless Man by Blur right here on BTPM The Bridge. They Might Be Giants are back with their new album, The World Is to Dig. And in a recent interview, they told us how they built their set list. They said there's some 80s and 90s music for the longtime fans, throw in some new songs to promote the album, and then a healthy amount of completely obscure material for the weirdos in the very front row. I love it. Playing now, this is a track off of their new album called Get Down.

That was Someday by The Strokes. Hey there, this is Kiana, your afternoon host here on BTPM The Bridge. So, Steven Sanchez, he released his new album, Love, Love, Love. And the album's lead single was inspired by his grandparents' relationship. And he says the choice they make to love each other every day. I love this. And it got me thinking about when I get to be a grandma. I can't wait to be a grandma. It's going to be awesome. I think I'm going to thrive in that position. But I just hope that someday I have a grandchild and they write beautiful songs about me and my love, just like Steven Sanchez. So here is the new song called Sweet Love.

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That was Name for You by The Shins. Ryan Purds. Oh, do we love that guy. He joined us in the studio a few weeks ago to talk about his debut album, Can't Cry, and even sang us a few songs off the album. Yes, he serenaded us. So this is a new track called Sour.

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Hello, hello, hello. Happy 3 p.m. This is Kiana, your lovely afternoon host here on BTPM The Bridge. It's fall. I love it. I'm wearing my thick turtleneck sweater today, and all the leaves are a beautiful color, a beautiful orange and yellowish color. If you look at the New York Fall Foliage Report, we are nearing the peak color change. So if you're looking to take a drive into the country and look at all the beautiful foliage, this might be your best weekend. I think I might go down to the Fall Fest in Ellicottville this weekend, so I'm really excited to see all the beautiful fall leaves. Coming on now for you, this is a new song by Devin Gilfillian called Black Dog Rabbit Hole.

0: This is Jake Morello, slot-back linebacker for Newfane High School. Catch me on Friday Night Lights this week when we take on Southwestern Frewsburg.
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That was the story by Brandi Carlile here on BTPM The Bridge. Biba Doobie has released her fourth studio album, Pylon, and many people are saying it's her best album yet. It's definitely got a grungier sound than her other stuff, and it even features members of Deftones, Hayley Williams, and Brendan Yates. So playing now for you, I've got a new track off the album called Memories.

That was My Name is Jonas by Weezer. Queens of the Stone Age are back with new music for the first time in 3 years. Their new album is a play on words. It's called Perfect. Frontman Josh Homme says, "Nothing in this world is perfect, but everything seems to be perfect." This is their new single called

0: Her 9 novels explore friendship, loss, and the connections that help us move through difficult moments. Nunez will discuss her writing life and ideas that have shaped her work. 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
1: 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Nunez will appear at Kleinhans Music Hall at 7:30 p.m.

That was Poets by The Tragically Hip. Flip Turn, we saw them at Borderland Festival this year. They were so kind and talented, and watching them perform was so cool because I've been a fan for quite some time now. They released Burnout Days Reimagined, a reworked version of their 2025 album. It features some of my faves like The Brazen Youth and Odie Lee. So coming on now, this is Flip Turn with Burnout Days.

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That was Sight Unseen by Courtney Barnett featuring Waxahachie. What's up? This is Kiana, your afternoon host here on BTPM The Bridge. It is almost 5 o'clock, which means we're going to have to say goodbye soon. So upsetting. But I've got some great music for you still. Coming up soon, I've got Gorillaz, a new song by Steven Wilson Jr. But right now, I've got a new song by Jack White off of his 7th studio album, Frozen Charlotte. This is called Neighbor's Blues.

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That was Caroline by Mumford & Sons. What's up? This is Kiana, your afternoon host here on BTPM The Bridge. And I am so excited because I finally wore Mark Smith down, and he's going to feature me in the next episode of Food of the Opposing Team. If you don't know what Food of the Opposing Team is, it's where he makes a recipe from the region of the Bills' weekly opponent. He made breakfast tacos for the Houston game and lobster rolls for the Patriots game on Sunday that we don't have to talk about. And I am so happy to announce that I get to be in the next video. So when it comes out, give it a watch, because I had to beg a lot to be in that video. Playing now for you, this is Block Party with Banquet.

That was the Ting Tings with That's Not My Name. What's up? This is Kiana, your afternoon host here from 1 to 5. It's almost 5 o'clock, which means my time is coming to an end, but I still have some great music for you coming up. I got some Fontaines DC, I've got local band Yera, but right now I've got Cassius Culpepper with Man of His Word.

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That was Camel Crew by Sports Team. This is Kiana, your afternoon host here on BTPM The Bridge. That is all I have for you today, but you can find me here every weekday from 1 to 5 p.m. To finish up, I've got one of my faves. This is Big Thief with Shark Smile.

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Olivia Rodrigo is the artist, and we just love her, especially her song she did with Robert Smith. Another track from her on Buffalo Toronto Public Media is The Bridge.

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1: The 11th annual Section 6 Hall of Fame Dinner will be held on December 3rd at the Columns in Elma. 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
2: Bright sunshine today with a high of 68. Lows level off around 47 tonight. Clear skies. Ample sunshine expected tomorrow. Highs level off around 68. Temps near average. Friday and Saturday with highs in the upper 60s. 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I'm meteorologist Derek Height. Right now, it's 52 degrees.
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